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0: I'm Amber from Milwaukee, and I'm a proud member of Radio Milwaukee. I am a champion and a cheerleader for this wonderful gift that keeps Milwaukee special. I've been listening for about 10 years, had a really long commute, and just lived for the 5 o'clock shadow. I was figuring out one day how much I would support Radio Milwaukee and adding up the individual costs of the 5 o'clock shadow. It was in pennies per day for what I was thinking about giving. So it was my pleasure to become a sustaining member. I would encourage everyone to do the same. As this age of large corporate information and commercials come along, we have this opportunity to seize this special thing in Milwaukee. And I've had such an amazing experience with the DJs and the events in this beautiful space right in the heart of the city. My name is Amber from Milwaukee, and I love Radio Milwaukee.
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0: Social Distortion releasing album number 8, Born to Kill. That song is called Tonight, and you can find them September 19th playing Riot Fest in Chicago. The Kooks before that with She Moves in Her Own Way. I am Dori Zori, and support for 88.9 comes from your membership and Milwaukee Art Museum. 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

0: dreamy and thoughtful indie rock from Slow Pulp. That is from their next record, Melody, coming out in September. That song is called Better Man, and they're heading to their former hometown of Madison, Wisconsin, and playing the Sylvie on November 21st with fellow Madisonian Graham Hunt. 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Another artist who is thoughtful and dreamy, but more in the folk vein, is Milwaukee's Ellie Jackson. She's welcoming a album called Stay Soft in October. Details still forthcoming as things are still being planned, but I've got her first taste of that record called American Dream, and it's next on 88.9.
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2: Got big news for live music lovers. Bonnaroo, the long-standing music festival, will not return in 2027. Started in 2002, the mid-June fest held on the farm in Manchester, Tennessee, has faced endless weather troubles over the last decade and will take a much-needed break next year. They have plans to return in 2028. Heavens to Betsy, the punk band of Sleater-Kinney's Corin Tucker and Tracy Sawyer, have announced their first release since their split in 1994. The duo's next record, Baby's Gone, will drop on October 16th on Kill Rock Stars and will contain 8 original demo tracks, followed by a short tour this fall, which stops at Chicago's Empty Bottle on November 14th. I'm Dori Zori with your music news.

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